0: but they have been reaching out.
1: My sailors and my officers are actually more focused on how we work in a team dynamics rather than what sex I am.
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1: The fastest growing diets in the world are vegetarian and vegan, and you don't have to figure it out on your own. Across Defence, more people are choosing plant-based living,

Lady Gaga, Doechii, Runway on BFBS, the Forces Station. It's Elliot Darby with you then this weekend. I hope you're well. Talking of the weekend, actually, got a track called That from Stormzy and Ray on the way in just a few minutes. And also going to play you Taylor Swift's track that featured in the soundtrack to Toy Story 5. That's coming up as well. George Michael now, though, with a forthright mix, this is, of Spinning the Wheel. Baby.

Pertains DC and Marianne on BFBS, the Forces Station. Wings over Windermere taking place this weekend. More than that coming up soon. Some confusion. Well, I think the confusion has just been cancelled out, though. Nottingham Forest looked as if they'd taken the lead. It was Nico Williams putting his head where it was going to hurt, right on the goal line to nod it home. But in doing so, wiped out the Spurs defender who was on the line as well. A lengthy VAR check and concluded that it stays 0-0 Nottingham Forest and Spurs with an hour and 10 minutes played in that match.

ASMR, LVE, drifting away on Suanda. It's Club Culture. We are BFBS, the Forces Station, working your dance floor groove for a Saturday night. We head into your Saturday night session right now. In the mix with Solar Stone and Sirocco, Key 4050 with Bo Bruce, Racier and Bramos, Obi Dick, Sun Lounger and Okafua. And this is Allender. The Wait on Pure Progressive.

I stay awake until the first glimmer of sun hits the horizon. I am afraid of the dark. No one to talk to, only my own thoughts to live with. Merge up, as light as a feather. I wonder if I'll ever grace the sky with you forever. When it feels like we are clouds.

Metacomplex and Orcadia, Dream of You. That is on Pure Trance, the extended mix. We're going to get you up to the latest news with Elysian. This is Sparks in the Night, Kieran McCauley on the remix.

Elysian and Sparks in the Night, Kieran McCauley's extended remix. You'll find that on Black Hole Recordings. Wrapping up hour two. Still got more to come in the final hour. We head full power after your latest news, and we're an hour away from this week's Show Summit tune, which comes from 1998. Let's get into your latest news.